0: γενέθλιά του.
1: If you don't like something, change it. If you don't like your job, quit. If you don't have enough time, stop watching TV.

0: City Liatto.
1: 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See you at the bar, you was hardly talking. That's when I knew that your heart was scarring. Friends to lovers need a part to star in. Like, wait, babe, let me

0: 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Всяка делнична сутрин по Радио Сити.
1: If you don't like something, change it. If you don't like your job, quit. If you don't have enough time, stop watching TV.

0: 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City Liato.
1: If you don't like something, change it. If you don't like your job, quit. If you don't have enough time, stop watching TV.

0: Yato.
1: Let's get the party started. See you at the bar, you was hardly talking. That's when I knew that your heart was scarring. Friends to lovers need a part to star in. Like, wait, babe, let

0: Step by step, won't you give me that step by step?
1: Хитовете на твоето лято до скъсване. Това е Radio City.